0: 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I just might move in.
1: 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Capital One Cafes are open 7 days a week.
0: I could put my spoon collection right here by the ATM, yes.
1: Wow, you weren't kidding, Mom.
0: I never kid about the spoon collection, son. Oh, hey, what's that thing you always say?
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0: No, the other one.
1: What's in your wallet?
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